0: 6th Street, hearing you whisper through the phone. 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
7: I'm Kurt Sanderson with your Saskatoon weather tonight. Showers, risk of a thunderstorm. We'll see about 5 to 10 millimeters of rain. Wind east at 30 and a low of 10. Monday, showers with a risk of a thunderstorm. We'll see around 5 millimeters. Wind southeast at 20 and a high of 16. Tuesday, a mix of sun and cloud and a high of 21. And Wednesday, sunny with a high of 22 degrees.
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14: I'm Kurt Sanderson with your Saskatoon weather. Tonight, showers, risk of a thunderstorm. We'll see about 5 to 10 millimeters of rain. Wind east at 30 and a low of 10. Monday, showers with a risk of a thunderstorm. We'll see around 5 millimeters. Wind southeast at 20 and a high of 16. Tuesday, a mix of sun and cloud and a high of 21. And Wednesday, sunny with a high of 22 degrees.
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14: I'm Kurt Sanderson with your Saskatoon weather. Tonight, showers, risk of a thunderstorm. We'll see about 5 to 10 millimeters of rain. Wind east at 30 and a low of 10. Monday, showers with a risk of a thunderstorm. We'll see around 5 millimeters. Wind southeast at 20 and a high of 16. Tuesday, a mix of sun and cloud and a high of 21. And Wednesday, sunny with a high of 22 degrees.
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21: I'm Kurt Sanderson with your Saskatoon weather. Tonight, showers, risk of a thunderstorm. We'll see about 5 to 10 millimeters of rain. Wind east at 30 and a low of 10. Monday, showers with a risk of a thunderstorm. We'll see around 5 millimeters. Wind southeast at 20 and a high of 16. Tuesday, a mix of sun and cloud and a high of 21. And Wednesday, sunny with a high of 22 degrees.
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5: I'm Kurt Sanderson with your Saskatoon weather. Tonight, showers, risk of a thunderstorm. We'll see about 5 to 10 millimeters of rain. Wind east at 30 and a low of 10. Monday, showers with a risk of a thunderstorm. We'll see around 5 millimeters. Wind southeast at 20 and a high of 16. Tuesday, a mix of sun and cloud and a high of 21. And Wednesday, sunny with a high of 22 degrees.
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1: Hey, Jared here. This is a look at what's cool around Saskatoon. Another epic concert to add to the lineup. 98 Cool is very excited to present Chance the Rapper live at Saskatell Center Sunday, July 12th. 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
8: I'm Kurt Sanderson with your Saskatoon weather. Tonight, showers, risk of a thunderstorm. We'll see about 5 to 10 millimeters of rain. Wind east at 30 and a low of 10. Monday, showers with a risk of a thunderstorm. We'll see around 5 millimeters. Wind southeast at 20 and a high of 16. Tuesday, a mix of sun and cloud and a high of 21. And Wednesday, sunny with a high of 22 degrees.
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12: I'm Kurt Sanderson with your Saskatoon weather. Tonight, showers, risk of a thunderstorm. We'll see about 5 to 10 millimeters of rain, wind east at 30 and a low of 10. Monday, showers with the risk of a thunderstorm. We'll see around 5 millimeters, wind southeast at 20 and a high of 16. Tuesday, a mix of sun and cloud and a high of 21. And Wednesday, sunny with a high of 22 degrees.
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0: Hey, Jared here. 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
5: I'm Kurt Sanderson with your Saskatoon weather. Tonight, showers, risk of a thunderstorm. We'll see about 5 to 10 millimeters of rain. Wind east at 30 and a low of 10. Monday, showers with a risk of a thunderstorm. We'll see around 5 millimeters. Wind southeast at 20 and a high of 16. Tuesday, a mix of sun and cloud and a high of 21. And Wednesday, sunny with a high of 22 degrees.
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18: I'm Kurt Sanderson with your Saskatoon weather. Tonight, showers, risk of a thunderstorm. We'll see about 5 to 10 millimeters of rain. Wind east at 30 and a low of 10. Monday, showers with a risk of a thunderstorm. We'll see around 5 millimeters. Wind southeast at 20 and a high of 16. Tuesday, a mix of sun and cloud and a high of 21. And Wednesday, sunny with a high of 22 degrees.
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0: Hey, Jared here. This is a look at what's cool around Saskatoon. 98 Cool is a proud partner of STARS and thrilled to support the 9th annual Field of STARS event at Prairieland during Ag in Motion on Tuesday, July 21st. 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
18: I'm Kurt Sanderson with your Saskatoon weather. Tonight, showers, risk of a thunderstorm. We'll see about 5 to 10 millimeters of rain. Wind east at 30 and a low of 10. Monday, showers with a risk of a thunderstorm. We'll see around 5 millimeters. Wind southeast at 20 and a high of 16. Tuesday, a mix of sun and cloud and a high of 21. And Wednesday, sunny with a high of 22 degrees.
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4: This week on Crime Stoppers Unmasked, we're asking for the public's help on identifying two suspects in an unprovoked bear spray assault on Saskatoon Transit. On June 10th, 2026, the two suspects boarded the bus in the downtown terminal and refused to pay their fares when requested by the driver. They made their way to the back of the bus, which was headed towards 8th Street. As the bus approaches 8th Street and Cumberland Avenue, an older male is bear sprayed at the back of the bus, causing numerous riders at the back to be hit as well. The suspect then sprays the victim two more times before exiting the bus and leaving the scene in an unknown direction. This resulted in the entire bus having to be evacuated and taken out of service. Suspect 1 is described as a male in his late teens or early 20s. He's wearing a black Crook and Castles hoodie, red shorts that go past the knees, a black New York Yankees ball cap with a name written in white lettering on the right side along with a heart, and his hair is shoulder length. Suspect 2 is a male in his late 40s or 50s, backwards ball cap with red lettering and a white symbol, black hoodie, blue jeans, had a mustache, white runners, and a thin build. You can also watch for photos and videos of the suspects on Facebook, Instagram, and our homepage. Do you have information about this crime or who is responsible? 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The tips are completely anonymous. We don't want your name. 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
1: Hey, Jared here. 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

0: proudly Canadian. We are 98 Cool. Hey, Jared here. This is a look at what's cool around Saskatoon. 98 Cool is excited to present Brian Adams, the Roll with the Punches tour, with special guest, Lights. 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
3: This week on Crime Stoppers Unmasked, we're asking for the public's help on identifying two suspects in an unprovoked bear spray assault on Saskatoon Transit. On June 10th, 2026, the two suspects boarded the bus in the downtown terminal and refused to pay their fares when requested by the driver. They made their way to the back of the bus, which was headed towards 8th Street. As the bus approaches 8th Street and Cumberland Avenue, an older male is bear sprayed at the back of the bus, causing numerous riders at the back to be hit as well. The suspect then sprays the victim two more times before exiting the bus and leaving the scene in an unknown direction. This resulted in the entire bus having to be evacuated and taken out of service. Suspect 1 is described as a male in his late teens or early 20s. He's wearing a black Crook and Castles hoodie, red shorts that go past the knees, a black New York Yankees ball cap with a name written in white lettering on the right side along with a heart, and his hair is shoulder length. Suspect 2 is a male in his late 40s or 50s, backwards ball cap with red lettering and a white symbol, black hoodie, blue jeans, had a mustache, white runners, and a thin build. You can also watch for photos and videos of the suspects on Facebook, Instagram, and our homepage. Do you have information about this crime or who is responsible? 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The tips are completely anonymous. We don't want your name. 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
7: Good morning. This is your news for Monday, June 22nd. The recovery operation continues for a missing driver of a jet ski who ran into problems at the Weir on the South Saskatchewan River Saturday afternoon. Sunday, the Saskatoon Fire Department said the watercraft had been recovered and turned over to the Saskatoon Police. Firefighters were searching both banks and the river downstream from the Weir on Sunday. A 12-year-old was seriously injured and remains in hospital in serious condition after a collision between a vehicle and the cyclist Friday in the 500 block of Manic Road in Saskatoon. Members of the Collision Analyst Unit continue to investigate. The lack of policies geared towards small businesses in the last economic update has prompted the CFIB to present their own set of recommendations. The CFIB explained in a news release that most of the spring session rolled out incentives to benefit large corporations, not small business. The CFIB suggests changes to payroll taxes, introducing an accelerated capital cost allowance program, and reducing interprovincial trade barriers. Patrick Dehon, head of petroleum analysis at GasBuddy.com, says average gasoline and diesel prices declined in every province over the last week, but he suggests the outlook remains unsettled after Iran suggested the Strait of Hormuz was closed, along with fresh warnings that the U.S. could again strike. Average retail gasoline prices in Saskatoon have fallen 0.9 cents per liter in the past week, averaging 161.45 cents per liter. That compares to the national average that has fallen 4.5 cents per liter, and it is now at 162.63. The market for nitrogen fertilizer is resetting after a rapid rise prior to seeding, caused in part by the Middle East conflict and the closure of the Strait of Hormuz. The price at farm input suppliers for summer or fall delivery of urea is less than $800 a ton, compared to as much as $1,250 a few months ago. I'm Venice Ferguson, and that's your news.
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10: Another big dub for the Riders this weekend. Good morning, I'm Gregor. Yes, another early season thriller for Saskatchewan. They leave Calgary with a 40-37 OT win over the Stamps. Like most of Rider Nation, Coach Corey Mace on the edge of his seat in this one.
11: You know, really my jaw is what hurts. You know, I had to put that fifth piece of gum in heading into overtime, so my jaw's clicking, but the heart's okay. Ticker's still ticking. It's just a character win.
10: Green and white home Friday night versus Toronto. Still football. Shout out to the Valkyries. They turned in a stellar performance Saturday at Gordie Howe. They win the Prairie Conference title 17-7 over Manitoba. They'll be going for their sixth straight WWCFL title. That's in Edmonton next weekend. Rainouts for both Jays and Barries yesterday, though Saskatoon did get a huge 12-1 win back on Friday over Regina at Cairns. To the World Cup of Soccer, Spain and Egypt, big wins yesterday. Blockbuster trade in the NHL. The Tkachuk brothers are now on the same team. Ottawa traded their captain Brady to Florida for three first-rounders and a second-rounder. Yikes. And Wyndham Clark won the PGA's U.S. Open. Corey Connors, the only Canadian that made the cut. He finished 23rd. That's the latest from the wide world of sports.
6: And now the weather.
10: Coming off a very wet and rainy Father's Day, it should continue today. It's Gregor. Sarah's got the day off, a high of just 17 with, yeah, more showers and even the risk of a thunderstorm later. Same thing for tonight, showers continuing into tomorrow. By Wednesday, though, the sun is out and things look good for Friday. Outskirts Music Festival out at Sastel Center. We're calling for sunshine and 25. Overcast, some light rain on and off this morning. It's 12 degrees.
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1: Bon Jovi's on 98 Cool. Have you ever seen them live before? That's like one band I have not seen. Skregor, good morning. Welcome to your Monday. On Friday, we got the Outskirts Music Festival in town. Two ways to win. We've got like tier one amazing. You get your own bartender. Tickets to give away. Hit to our socials to win those. All you got to do is tell us about the most amazing concert experience you've ever had. But I have some tier three tickets to give away this morning as well. These are still in a great spot. You're going to be near the stage. You can bring your own lawn chairs and whatnot. Looking forward to the big show on Friday. To win those, Outskirts this morning. That's the winning word, 306-938-9800. By then, hopefully we're going to have a nice little night. Friday's calling for sunshine at 25. Before that, though, got some more rain showers today to deal with. Same thing for tomorrow, but by Wednesday, sun should be out. Right now, it's cloudy. It was kind of drizzling a little bit earlier. We're sitting at 12 degrees.
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1: Wanted to go see Toy Story 5 on the weekend, but all of the theaters were just like packed, and it set a new franchise record. Let's check the weekend box office numbers. Toy Story 5, $160 million in North America alone. Toy Story 4 had the previous record for that franchise at $120 million, so just blew it out of the water. It was also almost the largest grossing animated film all time. Incredibles 2. Opened with $182 million, so pretty crazy. Second movie in the weekend box office numbers, still Disclosure Day, which I thought the negative bad reviews about it were going to drop it a little further down because Obsession is the number three. That's the one that I kind of want to see. Everybody's talking about that one, including Tom Holland. He says he saw the movie and the whole experience was, quote, exactly what makes movies so special. He said that he went to see it in a full theater in London. People were screaming, laughing, and crying. He says, this is what makes movies so special. It was so well made, so entertaining. The actors in it are fantastic. Of course, you can catch Tom Holland. He's in the new Spider-Man movie that comes out in July. While I was on the website looking for Toy Story 5 tickets, I saw that you can get advanced tickets for that movie. Now they are on sale. That's your confidential.
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0: Walk off the earth. 98 cool. We got the 90s and newer stuff before 7 o'clock. Katy Perry, Pink, and we'll get your neck warmed up for the week if you're feeling a little stiff. Hadaways, What Is Love? Also, right in my rant as well. And this is it. This is the final week of school for the year. Can you believe it? Last week of making lunches, moms and dads.
1: Where's my snack pack?
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5: PB&J with the crusts cut off. Well, Brian, this is a very nutritious lunch.
0: Yeah, how about that? We started this back in September when there were like 190-something days to go. Final week, last few lunches to go. You got four to make this week. That's it. School ends on Thursday. Isn't that crazy? Should be a nice day, actually, for the last day of school for the kiddos. By Thursday, sunshine and 25. Going to see some sun on Wednesday, but today, tomorrow, kind of showers off and on. There is even a risk of a thunderstorm later today. It's kind of windy as well, and they're saying about 5 to 10 millimeters of rain. When all is said and done, it's overcast. I don't see any rain falling, at least not here right now, but it was drizzling on my way in. We're sitting at 12 degrees over the weekend. I don't know if you heard the news or saw this, but a bit of a twang to the ticker, that's for sure. McLovin? I don't even know his real name. He's just McLovin. You know the guy, right? From the Superbad movie? Because it's in like high school, right? He's the tiny little kid there. McLovin turned 37 on the weekend. McLovin is now 37. Now, if McLovin is 37, how old am I? Oh, my goodness. I don't even want to start counting my gray hairs.
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14: Good morning. This is your news for Monday, June 22nd. The recovery operation continues for a missing driver of a jet ski who ran into problems at the weir on the South Saskatchewan River Saturday afternoon. Sunday, the Saskatoon Fire Department said the watercraft had been recovered and turned over to the Saskatoon Police. Firefighters were searching both banks and the river downstream from the weir on Sunday. A 12-year-old cyclist was seriously injured and remains in hospital in stable condition after a collision between a vehicle and the cyclist Friday in the 500 block of Manic Road in Saskatoon. Members of the Collision Analyst Unit continue to investigate the circumstances surrounding the crash. The lack of policies geared towards small businesses in the last economic update has prompted the CFIB to present their own set of recommendations. The CFIB explained in a news release that most of the spring session rolled out incentives to benefit large corporations, not small business. The CFIB suggests changes to payroll taxes, introducing an accelerated capital cost allowance program, and reducing interprovincial trade barriers. Patrick Dehon, head of petroleum analysis at GasBuddy.com, says average gasoline and diesel prices declined in every province over the last week, but he suggests the outlook remains unsettled after Iran suggested the Strait of Hormuz was closed, along with fresh warnings that the U.S. could again strike. Average retail gasoline prices in Saskatoon have fallen 0.9 cents per liter in the past week, averaging 161.45 cents per liter. That compares to the national average that has fallen 4.5 cents per liter, and it is now at 162.63. The market for nitrogen fertilizer is resetting after a rapid rise prior to seeding, caused in part by the Middle East conflict and the closure of the Strait of Hormuz. The price at farm input suppliers for summer or fall delivery of urea is less than $800 a ton, compared to as much as $1,250 a few months ago. I'm Venice Ferguson, and that's your news.
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3: Big news, sports fans.
15: Good morning, I'm Gregor. I thought the Riders said they weren't going to have another close game this week because it could not have been much closer. Green and white do pull out the 40-37 OT win on the road in Calgary. Coach Corey Mace giving all the props to the D in this one.
16: You know, as a defense, to be able to hold strong, you know, and execute to make sure and give ourselves an opportunity to go down and score and win. Incredible job by all those guys, all the players.
15: Rough Riders now 2-0. Both the Jays and Barrys rained out yesterday. No makeup date announced yet for the Jam Fam. Canada's next game of the World Cup of Soccer. Wednesday, they'll face Switzerland. Winner of that wins their group. NHL news. The Senators trade Brady Tkachuk to the Florida Panthers for four picks. How about that crew in Florida now, though? The Tkachuk brothers, along with Brad Marchand and Sam Bennett. I hate them already. Wyndham Clark won his second U.S. Open title at Shinnecock Hills. WNBA, the Toronto Tempo, snapped their three-game losing streak on the weekend, and the Mamba grabbed a pair of wins. That's the latest from the wide world of sports.
17: And now the weather.
15: Wasn't yesterday the first day of summer, technically? Kind of an ugly one. It was pretty wet and rainy. That continues today. More showers and the risk of a thunderstorm today. They're saying about 5 to 10 millimeters of rain. Hopefully that won't affect things out at the Ball Diamond. The Barrys are supposed to be in action today. Shower's going to end tomorrow. Then we get to the sunshine. And by Friday, Outskirts Music Festival Day is looking good. Sunshine and 25 for then. Right now, though, overcast. A few drops falling. We're at 12 degrees.
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6: 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Gregor and Sarah.

morning, it's Gregor. Sarah, got a couple of days off here. Amanda Marshall's on 98 Cool. 90s and newer stuff, working on my rant that'll get to you before 7 o'clock. Also, tonight, big show at Sashtel Center, Neo and Akon. I saw a video from Calgary at the Saddle Dome, and packed house for that one there. I'm expecting a huge crowd tonight at Sashtel Center. I know my wife and some of her friends are going. I just found out in our prize binder, we got one last pair of tickets to give away. If you want to go to the show tonight and still get in on it, cool concert, text it right now, 306-938-9800. Unfortunately, some showers here for our good friend.

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1: 10 to 14 days of work, you can expect. And then it just went on and on and on. And I lamented that these guys were working but not getting much done. I involved the Saskatoon mayor. I had her in on this. I'm just like, what is going on? This is taking way so long. 46 days when it was all said and done. On Friday, we were finally able to get driving on it. And it's pretty darn incredible. I'm going to, only because it's been rainy ever since, I haven't had a chance to film it. But I said to my son, I want to film a video of us running on this thing. We're going to be biking on this thing. We're going to be laying on this thing. We're going to be enjoying every bit and an ounce of that road after going 46 days without a road in front of our street. In fact, on the weekend, I was so used to not parking on our driveway or in the garage, I walked out of the front door of the house and I was like, oh yeah, wait, my car's back in our garage again. I completely forgot.
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0: Good morning, it's Gregor. Sarah's got the day off. I've got a rant here in just a few minutes. Plus, after 7, more 90s and newer stuff from Bruno Mars and 90s staples like Roxette and Sugar Ray. We got the weekend cheers and jeers. It should be a Barry's game day, so we'll play the Barry's Swinging for the Fences 7 a.m. stretch song, but we'll have to see. Got some showers in the forecast here with a risk of a thunderstorm today, about 5 to 10 mils of rain. So I know they got rain out yesterday. Fingers crossed we'll be okay and get this one in today. But the first pitch is ways off yet. So if I hear that it's canceled or anything, I'll let you know. But otherwise, plan accordingly. Let's go. By the way, the showers are supposed to clear up by tomorrow, though, for sure. And then we'll get to sunshine Wednesday, Thursday, and even Friday for the Outskirts Music Festival. Sunshine and 25. Had an amazing Father's Day yesterday. My son had his final ball hockey game. Well, actually, first, he and Angela let me sleep in. They brought me coffee in bed. Huge breakfast. There was waffles and sausage and these danishes that Angela picked up. So it was a great day. And then in the afternoon, I mentioned this earlier, I thought, well, let's go to Toy Story 5. It's raining and ugly out, but there was like no good seats left at any of the theaters. So we wound up just watching Big Daddy at home, which Hayden thought was hilarious. He'd never seen it before. And especially the scene where the kid pees in the bed and then Adam Sandler just puts paper, newspaper over it. Thought that was pretty funny, which, I hadn't watched it in a while. That's pretty darn good. It was a good movie for Dad's Day. I did, too, on the weekend see a post about someone saying they were worried now about dryer sheets that they might be causing cancer. And honestly, I don't know if I can do this anymore. Let's get to the rant.
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0: 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I'm telling you, every week it's something else. Coffee causes cancer. Oh, no, wait, coffee prevents cancer. Red wine is good for you. No, wait, red wine is bad for you. Now they're coming for dryer sheets? And I'm just trying to understand how. Like, I'm not eating them. I'm not making dryer sheet sandwiches for lunch. I'm just putting one in the dryer and my socks come out smelling like a meadow. That's the extent of the relationship I have with dryer sheets. So, I don't know. I'm sure if scientists followed me around for a week, they'd have concerned about everything that I do. Gregor, you're potentially at risk for how you sit on the couch over there. It's like, yeah, great. So, you know what? I'm going to keep using dryer sheets. If I'm going out, at least my t-shirts are going to be static-free and they're going to smell fantastic. There, I just said that.
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9: Good morning. This is your news for Monday, June 22nd. The recovery operation continues for a missing driver of a jet ski who ran into problems at the weir on the South Saskatchewan River Saturday afternoon. Sunday, the Saskatoon Fire Department said the watercraft had been recovered and turned over to the Saskatoon Police. Firefighters were searching both banks and the river downstream from the Weir on Sunday. A 12-year-old cyclist was seriously injured and remains in hospital in stable condition after a collision between a vehicle and the cyclist Friday in the 500 block of Manic Road in Saskatoon. Members of the Collision Analyst Unit continue to investigate the circumstances surrounding the crash. The lack of policies geared towards small businesses in the last economic update has prompted the CFIB to present their own set of recommendations. The CFIB explained in a news release that most of the spring session rolled out incentives to benefit large corporations, not small business. The CFIB suggests changes to payroll taxes, introducing an accelerated capital cost allowance program, and reducing interprovincial trade barriers. Patrick Dehon, head of petroleum analysis at GasBuddy.com, says average gasoline and diesel prices declined in every province over the last week, but he suggests the outlook remains unsettled after Iran suggested the Strait of Hormuz was closed, along with fresh warnings that the U.S. could again strike. Average retail gasoline prices in Saskatoon have fallen 0.9 cents per liter in the past week, averaging 161.45 cents per liter. That compares to the national average that has fallen 4.5 cents per liter, and it is now at 162.63. The market for nitrogen fertilizer is resetting after a rapid rise prior to seeding, caused in part by the Middle East conflict and the closure of the Strait of Hormuz. The price at farm input suppliers for summer or fall delivery of urea is less than $800 a ton, compared to as much as $1,250 a few months ago. I'm Venice Ferguson, and that's your news.
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0: Another big dub for the Riders this weekend. Good morning, I'm Gregor. Yes, another early season thriller for Saskatchewan. They leave Calgary with a 40-37 OT win over the Stamps. Like most of Rider Nation, Coach Corey Mace on the edge of his seat in this one.
13: You know, really my jaw is what hurts. You know, I had to put that fifth piece of gum in heading into overtime, so my jaw's clicking, but the heart's okay. Ticker's still ticking. It's just a character win.
0: Green and white home Friday night versus Toronto. Still football. Shout out to the Valkyries. They turned in a stellar performance Saturday at Gordie Howe. They win the Prairie Conference title 17-7 over Manitoba. They'll be going for their sixth straight WWCFL title. That's in Edmonton next weekend. Rainouts for both Jays and Barries yesterday, though Saskatoon did get a huge 12-1 win back on Friday over Regina at Cairns. To the World Cup of Soccer, Spain and Egypt, big wins yesterday. Blockbuster trade in the NHL. The Tkachuk brothers are now on the same team. Ottawa traded their captain Brady to Florida for three first-rounders and a second-rounder. Yikes. And Wyndham Clark won the PGA's U.S. Open. Corey Connors, the only Canadian that made the cut. He finished 23rd. That's the latest from the wide world of sports.
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14: And now the weather.
0: Coming off a very wet and rainy Father's Day, it should continue today. It's Gregor. Sarah's got the day off, a high of just 17 with, yeah, more showers and even the risk of a thunderstorm later. Same thing for tonight, showers continuing into tomorrow. By Wednesday, though, the sun is out and things look good for Friday. Outskirts Music Festival out at Sastel Center. We're calling for sunshine and 25. Overcast, some light rain on and off this morning. It's 12 degrees.
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0: Brittany, before you go, there's something I want you to have.
1: Oh, it's beautiful. But wait a minute, isn't this?
0: Yeah, yes it is.
1: But I thought the old lady dropped it into the ocean in the air.
0: Well, baby, I went down and got it for you.
1: Aw, you shouldn't have.

0: 90s and newer stuff, rock sets, Joyride, Britney Spears before that, whose name will be mentioned here shortly. There's something about her in the Celebrity Confidential. It's Gregor. Sarah got the day off. No sunshine today as we get into the first official full day of summer. 17 the high today with some showers, maybe even a risk of a thunderstorm later. I hope it's not too much. We want to get that berries game in. Tomorrow it should start to clear up, and then by Wednesday, Thursday, Friday, lots of sunshine and mid-20s temperatures, overcast and 12 right now. Bonnie Raitt here on Friday night as well. TCU, if you want to go. Bonnie, the winning word on our Seeger Rewards text line, 306-938-9800. 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
0: All right, Celebrity Confidential. Anne Hathaway in an announcement on her socials says she's expecting her third child. She and her husband married in 2012, so they've got a 10-year-old and a 6-year-old, and now a baby on the way. Oof, I don't know if I could go back to changing diapers when I already had one that was 10. Speaking of children, though, apparently, and as I said, Britney Spears was going to make an appearance in here. Apparently, rumors are Britney Spears wants another baby. Who do we elect to talk her out of this? Right? You're just getting your life back on track. I don't think the thing for you right now would be to have another baby. Jimmy Kimmel is going to step back from hosting his show through the summer. He's going to take a little holiday. So he announced a lineup of guest hosts who will cover. The biggest surprise, Rosie O'Donnell. There's going to be like Tiffany Haddish. I think Jelly Roll apparently is going to do some of them as well. Of course, he'll be here at the Outskirts Music Festival this weekend. But yeah, Rosie, I thought she'd like moved away and was trying to stay out of the limelight. But anyways, she's going to help guest host some of the episodes. And here's a guy who can't get out of the limelight. Of course, remember last week, Sir Rod Stewart in some hot water. He canceled a show. He says, oh, it's health related. I'm not doing so well. And then he posted a video of himself going to the World Cup game. Well, last night he was using an oxygen tank at his show. He's in Utah now again. So there was a video online I saw. It shows someone brings him an oxygen tank, like in the middle of the song. He keeps singing, then he gets some oxygen, regains his balance kind of, and he says, oh, I nearly fainted there. But he continues like through the song. I don't know. Is this legit, or is now he's trying to like overdo it? This is what I'm asking. Like totally overacting since he got busted last week. Like normally I would be like, oh, geez, this is not good. But I think it almost feels like he's trying to cover up the fact that he screwed up so royally last week. Do you know what I'm saying, right?
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0: City of Saskatoon, hoping the weather won't affect things. They've got jobs planned over on Diefenbaker Drive. Eastbound lane's going to be closed from Lisgar Avenue to Lloyd Crescent for some roadway paving. As well, Cumberland Avenue South, the north and southbound traffic is going to be squeezed over from 10th Street to Main Street for some water main work there. For a full listing of all the projects expected to be on the go today, get to saskatoon.ca/construction.
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0: Going to get to my weekend cheers and jeers in a second, saluting the things I liked and poo-pooing the things that were not so good. That's Bonnie Raitt on 98 Cool, and she's going to be here on Friday night at TCU if you want to go. Bonnie is the winning word. Text it right now to 306-938-9800. I'll give away those tickets here this morning. Actually also giving away tickets, too, to the Outskirts Music Festival. Tier 3 tickets. That's also on Friday. Text OUTSKIRTS to 306-938-9800. We've also got like tier one. You get your own bartender. You're right up close and personal. Tickets to give away. To win those, you got to tell us about your most amazing concert experience. So you can text that to us. You can go to our socials to try to win those as well. Hopefully by Friday there, when the Outskirts is all ready to go at Sastel Center, we'll have some nice weather. It's supposed to be sunny and 25. Sunshine on Wednesday and Thursday as well. Tomorrow, transition day, we'll say. Because today we've still got some more showers. Even the risk of a thunderstorm, 5 to 10 mils here in the forecast, and some gusty winds around 25, maybe 30-ish okay, this morning. It's Gregor, no Sarah. Despite that fact, I want to give you my weekend cheers and jeers. We do this every Monday, talking about the things that were great on the weekend, poo-pooing the things that were not so good. Back on Saturday morning, I was out at Pike Lake helping MC the Living Sky Triathlon. This is kind of the big wrap-up for the Saskatoon Triathlon Club. And almost 200 competitors. It was a beautiful day for it. It wasn't too hot. In fact, actually, the water at Pike Lake is still so cold that it was wetsuits mandatory. Normally by now, you can just go swimming in there, but it was a bit cool by like a degree or something. So anyways, everybody had to go in wetsuits. But the nice thing was, and who I wanted to salute and cheers, was the woman that came up to me. Everybody was like, oh, you do such a good job. And this event would not be the same without you. And I love being a part of it. I've said this before. You need to get some positivity in your life. Join the triathlon club or the just try club and do it. But this gal came up to me and she's like, hey, just so you know, when we got here and we got out of the vehicle, our kids got out and they looked over and they saw you and they're like, yes, it's the same guy. So she said, they just love you at these events. So that was really nice to hear. So thank you for that. And then, of course, I have to jeers something. And Venice is the latest on this in the news, but got to jeers the Weir. Unfortunately, I don't know if you've heard the news, but a jet skier has died. I don't know if he tried to do this on purpose, or I hope it was just an accident, but even still, jet ski went over the Weir. Obviously, he did not make it. They still have not even found him, as best I know. They found the jet ski. It was, you know, down the river, but they're still looking for this individual. But yeah, that's sad news for around here, especially, you know, we're trying to stay off the water here as the levels are so high, and then just proof positive exactly why we do. So very unfortunate news from around Saskatoon here this weekend.
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9: Good morning. This is your news for Monday, June 22nd. The recovery operation continues for a missing driver of a jet ski who ran into problems at the Weir on the South Saskatchewan River Saturday afternoon. Sunday, the Saskatoon Fire Department said the watercraft had been recovered and turned over to the Saskatoon Police. Firefighters were searching both banks and the river downstream from the Weir on Sunday. A 12-year-old cyclist was seriously injured and remains in hospital in stable condition after a collision between a vehicle and the cyclist Friday in the 500 block of Manic Road in Saskatoon. Members of the Collision Analyst Unit continue to investigate the circumstances surrounding the crash. The lack of policies geared towards small businesses in the last economic update has prompted the CFIB to present their own set of recommendations. The CFIB explained in a news release that most of the spring session rolled out incentives to benefit large corporations, not small business. The CFIB suggests changes to payroll taxes, introducing an accelerated capital cost allowance program, and reducing interprovincial trade barriers. Patrick Dehon, head of petroleum analysis at GasBuddy.com, says average gasoline and diesel prices declined in every province over the last week, but he suggests the outlook remains unsettled after Iran suggested the Strait of Hormuz was closed, along with fresh warnings that the U.S. could again strike. Average retail gasoline prices in Saskatoon have fallen 0.9 cents per liter in the past week, averaging 161.45 cents per liter. That compares to the national average that has fallen 4.5 cents per liter, and it is now at 162.63. The market for nitrogen fertilizer is resetting after a rapid rise prior to seeding, caused in part by the Middle East conflict and the closure of the Strait of Hormuz. The price at farm input suppliers for summer or fall delivery of urea is less than $800 a ton, compared to as much as $1,250 a few months ago. I'm Venice Ferguson, and that's your news.
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0: Good morning, I'm Gregor. I thought the Riders said they weren't going to have another close game this week because it could not have been much closer. Green and white do pull out the 40-37 OT win on the road in Calgary. Coach Corey Mace giving all the props to the D in this one.
13: You know, as a defense, to be able to hold strong, you know, and execute to make sure and give ourselves an opportunity to go down and score and win. Incredible job by all those guys, all the players.
0: Rough Riders now 2-0. Both the Jays and Barrys rained out yesterday. No makeup date announced yet for the Jam Fam. Canada's next game of the World Cup of Soccer. Wednesday, they'll face Switzerland. Winner of that wins their group. NHL news. The Senators trade Brady Tkachuk to the Florida Florida Panthers for four picks. How about that crew in Florida now, though? The Tkachuk brothers, along with Brad Marchand and Sam Bennett. I hate them already. Wyndham Clark won his second U.S. Open title at Shinnecock Hills. WNBA, the Toronto Tempo, snapped their three-game losing streak on the weekend, and the Mamba grabbed a pair of wins. That's the latest from the wide world of sports.
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9: This is Venice Ferguson with Coffee Talk. A new report shows many caregivers in Canada's music industry aren't aware of the resources available to help them. The report was published by Women in Music Canada and Music Publishers. With more than 200 Canadian music professionals surveyed, nearly 80% said they weren't aware of existing programs and resources. And the organizers of the survey also point out that same deficit exists within other streams of society. My father had Parkinson's and my mother was his sole caregiver. I'm not sure what supports for caregivers were available at that time. I know another family member recently diagnosed with Parkinson's is living in a different era in many respects when it comes to information available. Now, this is in a rural area of Canada. The only real booming metropolis is 4 to 5 hours away. But they've already, as a couple, accessed seemingly well-developed support, such as a group gathering for the caregivers, which takes place while the person suffering Parkinson's can partake of other activities at the same time. And they are seeking as much knowledge as they can find, but being older would prefer something like a newsletter delivered to their home or their email. I couldn't find something like that for them, but I did share many online information portals. Caregivers not only need to be aware of supports regardless of what illness a family member has, but they have to give themselves the okay to take part in anything that provides respite. Caregiver burnout is very real. I urge those who are in a caregiver role to know it's okay to not be okay every day and reach out. There is someone out there who can help you.
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0: Wasn't yesterday the first day of summer, technically? Kind of an ugly one. It was pretty wet and rainy. That continues today. More showers and the risk of a thunderstorm today. They're saying about 5 to 10 millimeters of rain. Hopefully that won't affect things out at the Ball Diamond. The berries are supposed to be in action tonight. Shower's going to end tomorrow. Then we get to the sunshine. And by Friday, Outskirts Music Festival Day is looking good. Sunshine and 25 for then. Right now, though, overcast. A few drops falling. We're at 12 degrees.
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Kira's on 98 Cool. She's, of course, going to be a part of the, they're doing, like, for the first time ever, a halftime show at the World Cup of Soccer, the big finale there. Did you see the video the other day? She was doing, like, a rehearsal for it, and there was a guy, I don't know, remember what country he was from, but he was doing a report from it, and then he sees her walking by, and so he says, like, mid-report, just like, gotta go, this is my one shot to meet Shakira, and just, like, dropped his mic and went off to meet her. That's too funny. It's Gregor. Good morning. Welcome to your Monday. More 90s and newer stuff here before 8 o'clock. Plus, we're going to get to the Barry's Swinging for the Fences song because it is a Barry's game day. I sure hope, at least. We've got some rain in the forecast here, 5 to 10 mils today. They already had to cancel yesterday's game for Father's Day, so I really hope we can get in tonight's first pitch at 7 o'clock. By Wednesday, we'll be back to the sunshine. But yeah, we've got a bit of an iffy day here. It's not raining right now, which is good. Fingers crossed. We're sitting at 12 degrees, but I went to the game back on Friday night, which was awesome. It was like there was rain in the forecast. You remember on Friday night? And then we were looking, and there was quite a few dark clouds that way. And my son's like, well, I still want to go. And I'm like, well, let's go to the Barry's game. And, you know, fingers crossed. Well, it turned out to be such an amazing night. The weather was great. I got these pictures of him with the sun going down later, and we're watching baseball, and they killed Regina 12-1. It was an amazing experience. So fingers crossed we can get that game in tonight, because I'm telling you, the Barrys are on fire, and I love going to the game. So let's play their Swinging for the Fences song.

0: Yeah, go Berries, go. Fingers crossed we can get this one in tonight. First pitch will be at 7.
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14: 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Gregor and Sarah in the morning on 98 Cool.

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0: State of Shock, 98 Cool. I was in a bit of a state of a shock on Saturday morning. I did something for the first time ever, and it completely changed my life. I'll tell you about it in just a second. First, let's check the forecast. We got some clouds still here now. There is a chance of some showers and even a risk of a thunderstorm later on. They're calling for 5 to 10 more millimeters of rain today, but I don't know. It hasn't rained in a little bit. It started almost like kind of drying up the road, so fingers crossed, because it's a Barry's game day. We should be back to sunshine by Wednesday, and for Outskirts Music Festival Day on Friday, we're looking at sunshine and 25. So I mentioned earlier in the weekend cheers and jeers, I was emceeing the triathlon on Saturday morning. So I had to be at Pike Lake at like 6:30 in the morning. So I was leaving here at like 6, and I'm like, I don't want to wake up the fam making breakfast, you know, at that hour. So I'm like, I'm just going to get some kind of a whatever from Tim Hortons because I wanted a coffee too. And so I thought I'm rushing, and I'm like, oh man, I'm going to try ordering ahead on the app, which I've never done before. And lo and behold, if I don't pull in there from trying it, and my food's just sitting there on the counter waiting for me. And I thought, I'm never going to wait in a line at a fast food place ever again. I'm always going to be ordering ahead now. It reminded me of, do you remember when we first got like the tap thing? And everybody was like, you know, you can tap now. And I'm like, I don't know. I'm going to keep putting my card in the bottom and you know, typing in my PIN number. I can't be too sure. I'm telling you, try ordering ahead. It'll completely change your life. I feel like I just like leapt forward years and years into the future. It was amazing.
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4: Good morning. This is your news for Monday, June 22nd. The recovery operation continues for a missing driver of a jet ski who ran into problems at the Weir on the South Saskatchewan River Saturday afternoon. Sunday, the Saskatoon Fire Department said the watercraft had been recovered and turned over to the Saskatoon Police. Firefighters were searching both banks and the river downstream from the Weir on Sunday. A 12-year-old cyclist was seriously injured and remains in hospital in stable condition after a collision between a vehicle and the cyclist Friday in the 500 block of Manock Road in Saskatoon. Members of the Collision Analyst Unit continue to investigate the circumstances surrounding the crash. The lack of policies geared towards small businesses in the last economic update has prompted the CFIB to present their own set of recommendations. The CFIB explained in a news release that most of the spring session rolled out incentives to benefit large corporations, not small business. The CFIB suggests changes to payroll taxes, introducing an accelerated capital cost allowance program, and reducing interprovincial trade barriers. Patrick Dehon, head of petroleum analysis at GasBuddy.com, says average gasoline and diesel prices declined in every province over the last week, but he suggests the outlook remains unsettled after Iran suggested the Strait of Hormuz was closed, along with fresh warnings that the U.S. could again strike. Average retail gasoline prices in Saskatoon have fallen 0.9 cents per liter in the past week, averaging 161.45 cents per liter. That compares to the national average that has fallen 4.5 cents per liter, and it is now at 162.63. The market for nitrogen fertilizer is resetting after a rapid rise prior to seeding, caused in part by the Middle East conflict and the closure of the Strait of Hormuz. The price at farm input suppliers for summer or fall delivery of urea is less than $800 a ton, compared to as much as $1,250 a few months ago. I'm Venice Ferguson, and that's your news.
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0: Another big dub for the Riders this weekend. Good morning, I'm Gregor. Yes, another early season thriller for Saskatchewan. They leave Calgary with a 40-37 OT win over the Stamps. Like most of Rider Nation, Coach Corey Mace on the edge of his seat in this one.
5: You know, really my jaw is what hurts. You know, I had to put that fifth piece of gum in heading into overtime, so my jaw's clicking, but the heart's okay. Ticker's still ticking. It's just a character win.
0: Green and white home Friday night versus Toronto. Still football. Shout out to the Valkyries. They turned in a stellar performance Saturday at Gordie Howe. They win the Prairie Conference title 17-7 over Manitoba. They'll be going for their sixth straight WWCFL title. That's in Edmonton next weekend. Rainouts for both Jays and Barries yesterday, though Saskatoon did get a huge 12-1 win back on Friday over Regina at Cairns. To the World Cup of Soccer, Spain and Egypt, big wins yesterday. Blockbuster trade in the NHL. The Tkachuk brothers are now on the same team. Ottawa traded their captain Brady to Florida for three first-rounders and a second-rounder. Yikes. And Wyndham Clark won the PGA's U.S. Open. Corey Connors, the only Canadian that made the cut. He finished 23rd. That's the latest from the wide world of sports.
6: And now the weather.
0: Coming off a very wet and rainy Father's Day, it should continue today. It's Gregor. Sarah's got the day off, a high of just 17 with, yeah, more showers and even the risk of a thunderstorm later. Same thing for tonight, showers continuing into tomorrow. By Wednesday, though, the sun is out and things look good for Friday. Outskirts Music Festival out at Sastel Center. We're calling for sunshine and 25. Overcast, some light rain on and off this morning. It's 12 degrees.
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0: Serena Ryder is on 98 Cool on Friday night at the Outskirts Music Festival. Hits the Sastel Center parking lot, Jelly Roll headlining, Third Eye Blind, Wide Mouth Mason, and more. We got Tier 3 tickets up for grabs here this morning on the Seagirt Rewards text line. Outskirts is the winning word, 306-938-9800. Hopefully by then, got some sunshine. It's supposed to be beautiful, actually. Sunny at 25 for Friday. Sun by Wednesday, but until then, we got some showers off and on today and tomorrow. A high of just 17 here right now today.
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0: Weekend box office report sees Toy Story 5 with a franchise record $160 million. Toy Story 4 previously held the record at 120, so blew it out of the water. In fact, the movie made $312 million globally, which is kind of insane. Though, was unable to beat Incredibles 2. That's still the highest opening for an animated film of all time. Disclosure Day was number 2, despite the fact it's got some pretty negative reviews. And Obsession, still hanging in there at number 3. I want to see this one now. Everybody's been saying she's got like such good things about it, including, I guess, Tom Holland. You know him as Spider-Man. He says he saw the movie and the whole experience was like just amazing. He says, I went to see it in a theater in London. People were screaming, laughing, crying. It's exactly what makes going to the movie so special. It was so well made, entertaining. The actors in it are fantastic. And of course, like I said, you can catch him in the new Spider-Man movie. So we wanted to go see the Toy Story 5 movie, but every time that I went to look, it was like, you know, there were seats left, but it's just like way too close. So we ended up not going. But while I was on the website, I saw that, yeah, Spider-Man advance tickets are on sale now as well. That's your confidential.
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0: 8 o'clock Monday morning. We got more 90s and newer stuff from Janet Jackson, Bon Jovi, the Black Eyed Peas on the way. It's the last week of school. Have you made lunch yet? There's only a few more to go.
1: Where's my snack pack?
2: I thought that was your snack pack.
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4: No, I'm freaking starved. I didn't get to eat anything today.
5: PB&J with the crusts cut off. Well, Brian, this is a very nutritious lunch.
0: The kids are done on Thursday, which means you got four lunches left, including today. Isn't this crazy? We started this countdown back in September in the 190s. We're down to four. It's pretty wild. Little rain today, probably, hopefully not too bad, because we want to get the Berries game in. Yesterday's was already postponed. Supposed to be kind of like transition day today, tomorrow we'll say, and then sunshine by Wednesday. Right now it's just not raining, but it's cloudy and 12. Also, over the weekend, oh man, did you hear the old twang to the ticker? Did you see whose birthday it was? You remember McLovin from Superbad? You saw Superbad, hey? McLovin, he's like the tiny little kid. McLovin is 37. McLovin turned 37 on the weekend. I can't even imagine how old I am if McLovin is 37. Isn't that crazy?
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14: Good morning. This is your news for Monday, June 22nd. The recovery operation continues for a missing driver of a jet ski who ran into problems at the weir on the South Saskatchewan River Saturday afternoon. Sunday, the Saskatoon Fire Department said the watercraft had been recovered and turned over to the Saskatoon Police. Firefighters were searching both banks and the river downstream from the weir on Sunday. A 12-year-old cyclist was seriously injured and remains in hospital in stable condition after a collision between a vehicle and the cyclist Friday in the 500 block of Manic Road in Saskatoon. Members of the Collision Analyst Unit continue to investigate the circumstances surrounding the crash. The lack of policies geared towards small businesses in the last economic update has prompted the CFIB to present their own set of recommendations. The CFIB explained in a news release that most of the spring session rolled out incentives to benefit large corporations, not small business. The CFIB suggests changes to payroll taxes, introducing an accelerated capital cost allowance program, and reducing interprovincial trade barriers. Patrick Dehon, head of petroleum analysis at GasBuddy.com, says average gasoline and diesel prices declined in every province over the last week, but he suggests the outlook remains unsettled after Iran suggested the Strait of Hormuz was closed, along with fresh warnings that the U.S. could again strike. Average retail gasoline prices in Saskatoon have fallen 0.9 cents per liter in the past week, averaging 161.45 cents per liter. That compares to the national average that has fallen 4.5 cents per liter, and it is now at 162.63. The market for nitrogen fertilizer is resetting after a rapid rise prior to seeding, caused in part by the Middle East conflict and the closure of the Strait of Hormuz. The price at farm input suppliers for summer or fall delivery of urea is less than $800 a ton, compared to as much as $1,250 a few months ago. I'm Venice Ferguson, and that's your news.
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0: Good morning, I'm Gregor. I thought the Riders said they weren't going to have another close game this week because it could not have been much closer. Green and White do pull out the 40-37 OT win on the road in Calgary. Coach Corey Mace giving all the props to the D in this one.
15: You know, as a defense, to be able to hold strong, you know, and execute to make sure and give ourselves an opportunity to go down and score and win. Incredible job by all those guys, all the players.
0: Rough Riders now 2-0. Both the Jays and Barrys rained out yesterday. No makeup date announced yet for the Jam Fam. Canada's next game of the World Cup of Soccer. Wednesday, they'll face Switzerland. Winner of that wins their group. NHL news. The Senators trade Brady Tkachuk to the Florida Panthers for four picks. How about that crew in Florida now, though? The Tkachuk brothers, along with Brad Marchand and Sam Bennett. I hate them already. Wyndham Clark won his second U.S. Open title at Shinnecock Hills. WNBA, the Toronto Tempo, snapped their three-game losing streak on the weekend, and the Mamba grabbed a pair of wins. That's the latest from the wide world of sports.
16: And now the weather.
0: Wasn't yesterday the first day of summer, technically? Kind of an ugly one. It was pretty wet and rainy. That continues today. More showers and the risk of a thunderstorm today. They're saying about 5 to 10 millimeters of rain. Hopefully that won't affect things out at the Ball Diamond. The Barrys are supposed to be in action tonight. Shower's going to end tomorrow. Then we get to the sunshine. And by Friday, Outskirts Music Festival Day is looking good. Sunshine and 25 for then. Right now, though, overcast, a few drops falling. We're at 12 degrees.
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1: And then Adam Sandler just puts the paper down. I haven't watched that in many, many years. It was pretty funny. It was a good movie for Father's Day. You know, Big Daddy, Father's Day. Let's check the forecast ahead of my rant. We've got some showers today, maybe even a risk of a thunderstorm. They're saying 5 to 10 more millimeters. It's not raining right now. Tomorrow, a chance of a shower. Then by Wednesday, we get to the sunshine. And by Friday for the Outskirts Music Festival, it's supposed to be sunny and 25. Awesome. Right now, a little overcast and 12. Did see over the weekend, too, a post on Facebook. Somebody saying they're worried now dryer sheets might be causing cancer. Honestly, I don't know how much longer I can do this. It's rant time.
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1: Just every week, it's something else, right? Coffee causes cancer. Oh, no way, coffee prevents cancer. And then red wine, it's good for you. Oh, no, wait, no, red wine is not good for you. It's like, another coming at me with the dryer sheets? Am I understanding this? Like, how? I don't eat them. I'm not making dryer sheet sandwiches for lunch. I throw one in the dryer, my socks come out smelling like a beautiful meadow. That's the extent of what's happening here. Like, if scientists followed me around for a week, they'd have concerns about everything I do. So what am I supposed to do, right? Gregor, the way you sit on the couch is potentially causing cancer. Great. So you know what? I'm going to keep using dryer sheets. Because if I'm going out, at least I got nice smelling t-shirts and I'm static free. There, I just said that.
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0: fresh off of Father's Day. It's my wife's ladies' night out tonight. She's going with some friends to that Neo and Akon show. I saw it was just packed. I saw a video at the Saddle Dome in Calgary. So expecting the same for Sasktel Center tonight. One last pair of tickets to give away. Neo and Akon tonight at Sasktel Center. If you want to go, text Cool Concert right now. I'll give those away before lunch. 306-938-9800. Unfortunately for Neo and Akon, kind of a ho-hum. It's like Vancouver out there today, eh? Just like cloudy, maybe a few showers. It's quite windy, too. It's supposed to clear up tomorrow, and then by Wednesday, we got lots of nice weather. Sunshine and up to 25 on Friday when at Sasktel Center at the Outskirts Music Festival. So right now, though, cloudy, 12 degrees, just about ready to kick off the 98-minute music marathon here, getting back into it on a Monday. NSYNC will kick it off, Counting Crows, Three Doors Down going to be on your radio. As soon as it's nice enough, I'm going to film a little video rolling around on our brand new road. Yes, it's finally done. The ongoing saga of construction in front of our house back at the beginning of May. It was probably at the end of April when they put a note in our mailbox saying, hey, we're going to fix your road, new construction. Expect 10 to 14 days. You know, there's going to be a little noise, but, you know, beautiful road when we're done. And then they were working and working and working and digging and squishing. And finally on Friday, we were able to drive on that thing. And day 46. 46 days after what we were told was going to be a 10 to 14 day project. It's done. So anyways, I said to my son, as soon as it's nice enough, and we didn't have a chance to film it on Saturday because I was out working and emceeing some stuff. I said, we're going to do a video where we're running on this thing. We're going to rollerblade. We're going to bike on it. We're going to just roll around on the road and post how excited we are. So watch my socials for that, okay?
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Faber Drive and Sync before that, kicking off today's Not an 8 Minute Music Marathon. 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And speaking of concerts, tonight, SaskTel Center, Neo and Akon, one final pair of tickets to give away. Text Cool Concert if you want those, 306-938-9800. I'll make sure I pick a winner here before lunch so you can make those last minute plans to check out the big show tonight. I know my wife, some of her friends are going. Scregger, more of the 98 Minute Music Marathon now. Hootie and the Blowfish.

0: Chad Kroeger, Josie Scott, got some Katy Perry in a minute here, too, plus Avril Lavigne, and Three Doors Down, still in the 98-minute music marathon. It's a Monday morning, no Sarah, but every Monday we do our weekend cheers and jeers, where we salute the things that were great and poo-poo the things that were not so good. Today I am cheersing the woman that came up to me. I was emceeing the Living Skies Triathlon out at Pike Lake on Saturday morning. I've done it for the last couple of years. So much fun, such a positive experience. Everybody involved is always so excited, and, you know, they're racing their hardest, and it was a beautiful day. Last year was pouring rain, so this year was a beautiful day, and so this woman comes up. She's like, hey, I just want to let you know, as soon as we got here and got out of the car, my kids saw you, and they said, yes, he's back. She said, they just love what you do with these, and you bring, you know, such energy and excitement, and she was just very complimentary, so that was very, very sweet. So thank you so much, and congratulations to everybody that took part. It was a record-setting number of people, so it was just fantastic. I have to jeers the unfortunate story, and Venice has had this in the news all this morning, that we lost somebody on the weekend that, I don't know what happened, if they lost control, if they were trying to do this on purpose, I don't know. Well, I'm sure we'll hear the story at some point, but it was an individual that lost his life going over the weir on a jet ski, and they've found now the jet ski. They're still looking for him. It's just, ugh, what a sad, ugly story. Trying to keep people off the river, not sure why he was on there, or like I said, what happened exactly, but just proof positive that the water is still too high. Don't mess around with it, okay?
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Journey a minute ago coming to Sassatel Center. That's Amanda Marshall. Everybody's got a story. We're combining your stories with Sassatel Center to give away tickets to the Outskirts Music Festival. Actually, there's a lot of ways to win. It's coming up on Friday. Can't wait for this. I know my wife and son and I, we're all going. It's going to be a great way to kick off summer. He in school Thursday. We're going to this baby on Friday, so there's several different tickets, like I said, you can win. Number one, we got Tier 3 tickets just up for grabs on the reward Secret Rewards text line. Just text OUTSKIRTS. It's that simple. Somebody texted OUTSHIRTS before. That doesn't get you in. You got to text OUTSKIRTS. 306-938-9800. I'll give those away this morning. But there's another pair of tickets that are, like, at the primo spot. You're right by the stage. You get your own bartender. Like, they are the best seats in this thing. To win those, let us know about your amazing concert experience. Where was it? Who did you see? What happened? You can text that to us. You can go on our socials and comment and add some photos or whatever. However you want to do that, we'll give those away later this week, because we have a hunch that after this thing leaves town, this is going to be the concert experience that you talk about. It's going to be awesome. Jelly Roll, Third Eye Blind, Wild Mountain Maze, Skregger on our way through the 98-minute music marathon with Edward McKay.

0: This is Venice Ferguson with your Saskatoon weather. A high of 17 today with showers and risk of thunderstorm, 5 to 10 millimeters expected. The same for tonight with another 5 to 10 millimeters possible and a low of 10 overnight. Tomorrow, cloudy, 60% chance of showers, risk of thunderstorm in the afternoon, the high 18. Wednesday, the sun comes out, a high of 22, and sunny on Thursday with a high of 25.
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don't know about the moves like Jagger, but I got some pretty good moves as a dad. I just got the text here, email, sorry. How old do I sound like a boomer when I screw those up? But I signed up. If you haven't done this before, you got to get in on the Kids Bowl free thing with Eastview Bowl or whatever there. Did this program last summer, and it is amazing. You literally, the kids just do bowl free. I don't know how many times Hayden went last summer. I saw it was back again this year. We've already signed up. So good friends over at Eastview Bowl. That's back, baby. Don't miss it because there's only 4 days left of school and the kids go on summer break. And on days like this, take them to the bowling alley. You know what I'm saying? Scrigger, 90s and newer stuff. Nelly for

kind of like misty out there now. It was kind of raining, and then it was getting dry, and then a little raining of it. So, I don't know. We'll see what happens here today. The Barrys are scheduled to play tonight. I haven't heard that it's canceled just yet. If I hear otherwise, we'll let you know. Yesterday's game obviously canceled. It was raining quite hard, but I'm kind of optimistic they can get this one in. It's not a beautiful night at the ballpark, but still, it's a night at the ballpark. The Barrys are awesome. Every game day we play our Swinging for the Fences song. Never miss it on a game day. Let's do it.

quantify this as being lazy, but I did try something for the first time ever and completely changed my life. I feel like I leapt years into the future. I ordered ahead on the Tim Hortons app, and then I went to the location where I ordered, and my food was just sitting there. People were in line. I just walked out, grabbed my food, and left, and I was like, oh, my God, why would I ever wait in a line again in my life? Does everybody have one of these, you know, order ahead things on their app? My goodness. I'm telling you, this is like when Tap came out and everybody was like, you should just start tapping your card. And I'm like, really? Sorry, I don't trust the process here. I'm still going to stick my card on the bottom, type in my PIN number. And then the first time I tried Tap, it was just like, oh, my God, it is. It's like, it's instantaneous. It's so much faster. I'm saving seconds of my life. Same with this. Like, I'll never wait in a fast food line ever again in my life. If you haven't tried it yet, try ordering ahead. I'm telling you, it's incredible. It's just amazing. My food was just sitting there, ready to go. I ate it, off I went. Game changer. You'll feel like you're from the future.

That is the newest stuff. Lady Gaga's on Cool. It's Gregor. I was talking earlier about how they finally finished the roadwork on our street after 46 days. It was supposed to take 10 to 14. Wound up being 46. And then, you know, I was like, what am I whining about? Have you been down? I think it's Dufferin, right? Dufferin's the one that runs kind of parallel to Broadway Avenue, but it's like the block back. So on Friday, when we were over with the Kinsmen doing the 50-50 lottery thing there, we were at Three Hall Public House. So I go for a quick walk around the block, and I'm walking over, and yeah, at Dufferin, they've dug up the street there, but they're like not even digging up the street. They've dug down. Like, they are, for lack of a better term, like halfway to China on like the other side of the world. I'm telling you, that is the deepest hole I've ever seen dug, and they have like this ramp for the vehicles that are going in there. I don't know what they're doing on that street, if they're replacing some sort of water or something. Woo! That one, if our road took 46 days, I can only imagine to fix that street is going to take like a year. It was, it's quite the construction site to behold. So if you're into that kind of thing, check it out. I'm pretty sure it's Dufferin. Like I said, the block off of Broadway runs parallel to it. Check it out.

Rose, not as the newest stuff. Long December, hoping for a little bit of a longer June here, just because I know the kids are out of school right away. I was telling you before, my son and I did this 2,000-piece Star Wars puzzle, and then after it was done, we enjoyed it so immensely that we're like now what? We kind of missed our puzzle time. So I hopped on a marketplace, found a guy that was selling another 2,000-piece Star Wars puzzle, and this one's going to be even harder than the one we did. The one we did had all kinds of characters on it, so you could kind of tell, you know, this face that goes here. This one is a lot of, like, it's from The Empire Strikes Back, so it's Vader and Luke battling, but there's a lot of just dark space area, and we started it yesterday. We've got kind of almost the outside border done, which is how I like to do puzzles. This one's going to take a while. So, we're looking for a longer June. We need more days to get this baby done. You know what I'm saying? 98 Cool.

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11: This is Venice Ferguson with your Saskatoon weather. A high of 17 today, with showers and risk of thunderstorm, 5 to 10 millimeters expected. The same for tonight, with another 5 to 10 millimeters possible, and a low of 10 overnight. Tomorrow, cloudy, 60% chance of showers, risk of thunderstorm in the afternoon, the high 18. Wednesday, the sun comes out, a high of 22, and sunny on Thursday with a high of 25.
0: 98 Cool.

Matchbox 20, and that is the newer stuff on our way to 11 o'clock Monday morning. Gregor, that's unwell, and I don't want to start spreading false rumors or anything, but I don't know how well or unwell Sir Rod Stewart is. So last week, guy got himself in a bit of trouble. He was supposed to be doing a concert. He canceled. He's like, hey, I'm not sick. I'm sick. I'm not doing well. Then he posts video of himself going to a World Cup match. I flew over here, and I'm going to check out the World Cup. So obviously, people were kind of like, come on, Sir Rod. Last night at a show, there's video of it. He's in Utah. He's back there again now. He's doing a concert. He actually gets someone to come up on the stage with an oxygen tank because he's like, I'm going to faint. And then so he somehow pulls it off. It's quite a video. He pulls off the song, has a bit of oxygen, sits down, finishes the song, says, you know, I was going to faint, but I'm hanging in there. You know, I'm not well. And then I'm thinking to myself, and I hate to think this, but I'm like, is this legit or is he really pouring it on now? Because of the backlash of him skipping out a show, saying he was sick when he wasn't. Now he's like, oh, yeah, well, look how sick I am. I need an oxygen tank. You know what I mean? Like, I hate thinking that maybe that's what happened there, but it's what I'm thinking. It's what I'm thinking. I hope he's actually not well. That sounds bad, too. What?

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1: Prince is on Attie A. Cool. Gregor on our way to lunchtime. And don't forget that 1999 Ultimate Experience for the first time ever coming traveling through Canada. We'll stop down at the Broadway Theater on Friday night. And Carla won our tickets over on the socials. Speaking of winning tickets, Lara got the Bonnie Raitt tickets from this morning. She's going to be here on Thursday. Well, it's a busy calendar, and we've still got Outskirts Music Festival tickets to give away. There were some other tickets that I was giving away, too. Oh, yeah, just Neo and Akon tickets for tonight. Crystal won those tickets. She's pretty pumped to go and check out that show, which, by the way, I got a note from them. Doors open at 7. There'll be a DJ on, and then Neo and Akon are going to hit the stage about 8:15 if you're planning to go. So that's the story there. Woof! Yeah, still going to give away the Outskirts Music Festival passes that we're giving away today. We'll do that shortly. First, speaking of shows, he's coming to the X, Sean Desmond, right now. He's on 98 Cool.

0: had a friend of mine the other day say, you ever seen Green Day before live? I'm like, oh man, for sure. I remember going to see them at the Saddle Dome. This would have been like mid-90s when they had just kind of come out. I grew up in Calgary, of course, and they were awesome then. It was just like a super fun time. I remember the place was just packed. And then years later, I saw them. I think they were at Edgefest one year. Were they not? Or am I dreaming? Am I crazy? It could have been. Hey, we're looking for your memorable concert experiences. Maybe I can't remember mine, but maybe you remember yours a little better. Go to our socials, shot for you to win Outskirts Music Festival passes, where you'll be right up close. You get your own server. These are like the best tickets that are available for this thing. So comment on the socials or text your most memorable concert experiences. And speaking of the Outskirts Music Festival, people have been texting in all morning trying to win tickets. Jeff has won today's pair. He is going. More Tier 3 tickets to give away through the week as we gear up for Outskirts Music Festival, Sastel Center, Friday night. Forecast right now, calling for sunshine and 25. Should be great. You got Widemouth Mason, Third Eye Blind, who I'm so pumped to see. Never seen them before. And then Jelly Roll, who darn near sold out Sastel Center last time on his own. All playing outside. It's going to be nuts on Friday night. Can't wait for that. Congrats, Jeff.
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98 Cool on our way to lunchtime. 90s and newer stuff. Cake by the Ocean before that, which, you know, I heard that song a few times on here, and I'm like, I love that one. It's got a nice peppy little beat to it. On Saturday, they asked me to MC the Living Sky Triathlon, which I've done for the last few years out at Pike Lake. They said, you know, you can supply the music, you MC. They have this, it's a cool kind of device that as runners come, when they get close to the finish line, it pops up on the screen. I can see who their name is. And so I'm like, you know, come on, Steve, you can do it. Last few steps. Everybody loves the energy I bring to this, and I love going to it. It's so exciting. But I put together a playlist of music, and I'm, like I said, looking for poppy, upbeat, you know, you're running a race kind of music. So I'm like, ooh, I'm going to add that Cake by the Ocean one, which I did, playing the song, and all of a sudden I hear a swear word. I'm panicked because there's families around and everything. I quickly skip to the next song, and I'm like, well, we play that song here. It doesn't have any swears. I realize the version we play here, the swears are edited out. I should have double-checked, but certainly... I'll be deleting Cake by the Ocean from my playlist, from future triathlon playlists, okay? 98 Cool. Doesn't that-

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12: This is Venice Ferguson with your Saskatoon weather. A high of 17 today, with showers and risk of thunderstorm, 5 to 10 millimeters expected. The same for tonight, with another 5 to 10 millimeters possible and a low of 10 overnight. Tomorrow, cloudy, 60% chance of showers, risk of thunderstorm in the afternoon, the high 18. Wednesday, the sun comes out, a high of 22, and sunny on Thursday with a high of 25.
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Skregger, Mariana's Trench. That is the newer stuff. Coming up afternoon, I see some Britney Spears. She's in the news, I guess. I don't know. She wants another baby? What? Britney, you're just...

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0: Chief Superintendent Murray Chamberlain, Criminal Operations Officer with the Saskatchewan RCMP, provided an update on the ongoing investigation in Melville after two officers from the local detachment suffered gunshot wounds while responding to an assault call in Melville Sunday night. The two officers are in Regina Hospital receiving medical care with injuries described as serious and their condition is stable. He says the number of assault police officer incidents statistically have been on the rise.
2: Obviously been a very challenging week or 10 days in policing across the country. And as I mentioned, it's just a stark reminder of the dangers our members face every day.
0: At approximately 9:35 p.m., Melville RCMP received a report of an assault at a residence on 8th Avenue West in Melville. As officers arrived at the scene, a firearm was discharged. Two officers were struck. Both were taken to Regina Hospital by EMS. The RCMP said the armed individual, believed to be an adult male, remained in the home at approximately 2 a.m. The suspect and another occupant exited the residence. The suspect was arrested and remains in custody. Charges have not yet been laid. The second occupant has since been cleared of any involvement. There's a special weather statement in effect with conditions favorable for the development of funnel clouds today. The area impacted is southwest and west central Saskatchewan from the Alberta border in a line along Highway 14, including Redberry Lake, Rostern, Saskatoon, south to Davidson and into southwest Saskatchewan, but does not at this time include Moose Jaw or Regina. In a news release issued Monday, the Canadian Taxpayers Federation says Saskatchewan Government Insurance tops the rankings as Saskatchewan's most expensive Crown Corporation board. Meanwhile, SGI is hiking car insurance rates for the first time in more than a decade. Gage Hobrick, CTF Prairie Director, said SGI's board cost $1.4 million over 3 years, and SGI is hiking car insurance rates for the first time since 2014, costing the average driver about $48 more annually. The government of Saskatchewan says 2026 is a health card renewal year. Starting mid-September, eHealth will begin mailing out renewal stickers. Renewal stickers will extend your current health card and service coverage until December 31, 2029. In sports, another early season thriller for Saskatchewan, who left Calgary with a 40-37 win over the Stampeders Saturday. The Riders led 23-7 before Calgary managed to tie things up in OT on their second possession. Tommy Stevens got his second TD of the game and gave the green and white the victory. The Rough Riders play the Argos at home Friday. Still with football, the Saskatoon Valkyries won the Prairie Conference title 17-7 over the Manitoba Fearless on Saturday as well at Gordie Howe. They'll be going for their sixth straight WWCFL title when they take on the Edmonton Arctic Price in Edmonton next weekend. In baseball, both the Jays and Berries were rained out yesterday. Saskatoon is scheduled to face Moose Jaw tonight at Cairns Field. A decision on this one should be made before 4 o'clock if it needs to be moved. And a blockbuster trade announced yesterday that unites the Tkachuk brothers in Florida. The Ottawa Senators trading their captain to the Panthers for 3 first-round picks and a second-rounder. In the weather, a special weather statement is in place because of the possibility of funnel clouds. Mainly cloudy, showers this afternoon, risk of a thunderstorm, and a high of 17. Tonight, showers and risk of thunderstorm, another 5 to 10 millimeters expected, a low 10. Tomorrow, cloudy, 60% chance of showers, risk of a thunderstorm, and a high of 18. And the sun comes out on Wednesday. Right now, it's 15 degrees in Saskatoon. I'm Venice Ferguson, and that's your news.
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Pat's Favorite Drive at Chunkside on 98 Cool. This is the Retro Lunchbox, my friends, and you know how this works. We're taking your calls, taking your requests on the Seeger Rewards text line at 306-938-9800. And I'm actually doing, we got a backlog of texts that I received. Well, last week we were busy, we were broadcasting from here, there, and everywhere. So I do have a bit of a backlog that I want to clear up on this particular Monday. So for Janet Phillips, who says texted, not sure if the title is right, but could you play Shut Up and Dance for me? Yeah, we can. It's Walk the Moon on 98 Cool in the Retro Lunch.

0: Deborah Cox, Beautiful You Are on 98 Cool. Travis wants to hear Summer Girls from LFO. You got it, Travis. Like I said, I'm doing a backlog, cleaning up on some of the texts that I've been unable to get to here in the last number of days. So keep them coming. Keep them coming. Seeger Rewards text line 306-938-9800. Looking forward to, hopefully, the weather cooperates. Love to see a baseball game tonight. The Berries are playing host to Moose Jaw, which is always a good battle. 7 o'clock at the Patch over at Karen's Field. Yesterday, a lot of disappointed dads as ball game was rained out with the Swift Current 57s. That'll be rescheduled. Actually, there's 3 rainouts already, and we're not even through June yet. It has been a funny, funny summer, and it is like yesterday was the first day of summer, so you know the days are getting shorter. Did I say that out loud? Yeah.
1: I like it when the girls stop by in the summer.

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way from California, 98 cool. It's 15 degrees and some light rain in Saskatoon. Maybe get 17 today. Showers are expected into tonight and tomorrow again. And then finally, Wednesday, we start to see some sunshine. 22 on Wednesday and 25 coming our way on Thursday. All right, it is the Retro Lunch, and I'm just going through a backlog of texts that I've received here over the last number of days. Haven't had a chance to get them on to the Retro Lunch, so I'm trying to make amends right now and get her done. Norbert had sent me this text a few days back on the Seeger Awards text line. Wanted to hear Run Runaway. Consider it done, Norbert. 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
1: Hey, Jared here. This is a look at what's cool around Saskatoon. 98 Cool is excited to present the 2026 TD Sask Jazz Festival, happening July 5th through 11th in beautiful Victoria Park and venues across Saskatoon. 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
18: This is Venice Ferguson with your Saskatoon weather. A special weather statement is in effect with the possibility of funnel clouds today. Mainly cloudy and a high of 17. Showers with a risk of thunderstorm this afternoon and evening. 5 to 10 millimeters of rain expected overnight, a low of 10. Tomorrow, cloudy, 60% chance of showers, risk of thunderstorm in the afternoon and a high of 18. And then sunshine, High 22 Wednesday, Thursday and Friday, high 25.
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Peace and Clumsy, 98 Cool, playing Saskatoon's greatest hits. This is the Retro Lunchbox, where you make the call. What song would you like to hear? We got room before 1 o'clock. Get some more texts in here. I've been going back, trying to clean up some of the texts that we've run out of time, quite frankly, and want to get them on the radio for you. Seeker Rewards text line is always open, 306-938-9800. Brad sent a text. He said, I've never requested anything on here before. How about some Eddie Rabbit? Brad, you have it.

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0: proudly Canadian. We are 98 Cool. Hey, Jared here. 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

I tell you what, the month of June seems to be going by at the speed of sound. I was just talking to Gregor. There's only four more lunches left before the end of the school year as of this morning. How crazy is that? I know the kids are all excited about it. Getting closer to summertime. We're also getting closer to a whole bunch of concerts in Saskatoon. This week alone, Bonnie Raitt, Thursday night at TCU Place. And I'll tell you what, we got a couple of prime seats in section C, or row C. So you're nice close to the front. Bonnie Raitt, TCU Place, Thursday night. Tickets still available online, but I'd like to give you a chance to win your way in from 98 Cool. It's simple. All you have to do is text Bonnie to the SIGA Rewards text line at 306-938-9800, and you are in to win. Hey, speaking of big concerts, and this one not coming to Saskatoon, but this is going to be the featured artist at this summer's Calgary Stampede, Alanis Morissette.

playing the coolest music from the 80s, 90s, and 2K. 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

Xbox 20 on 98 Cool. Another day of sketchy weather around Saskatoon. As a matter of fact, there's a special weather statement in effect right now. Conditions favorable for the development of funnel clouds today. Keep your eyes to the sky. Now, we're not going to get nearly the rain that they did. Did you see in Edmonton? Like, in Edmonton today and St. Albert, citizens were being encouraged not to use, like, non-essential water. And they listed that showers, even flushing the toilet, just because their system is so swamped with all the rain that they received yesterday that it's over capacity right now. And they're just trying to make sure that things don't. Already some basements have been flooding from the sewer system. So they're trying to alleviate that situation. That's how much rain they had up in Edmonton and around central Alberta yesterday. Craziness. Well, showers off and on throughout the day for us. It's 16 right now, 10 tonight, 18 tomorrow, and chance of showers. And then maybe, if we're lucky, we'll get some sunshine Wednesday, Thursday, and temperatures up into the 20s.

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17: This is Venice Ferguson with your Saskatoon weather. Saskatoon is under both a special weather statement for the possibility of funnel clouds and a thunderstorm watch. Mainly cloudy and a high of 17. Showers with a risk of thunderstorm this afternoon and evening. 5 to 10 millimeters of rain expected overnight, a low of 10. Tomorrow, cloudy, 60% chance of showers, risk of thunderstorm in the afternoon and a high of 18. And then sunshine. High 22 Wednesday, Thursday and Friday, high 25.
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The Dead Man in Santa Monica, 98 Cool, playing Saskatoon's greatest hits, and we are your connection to all the great concerts coming to town. And Bonnie Raitt on Thursday night, TCU Place, like I said, text Bonnie to the Seeger Rewards text line at 306-938-9800. Win a couple of tickets to her show. We'll give those away later today. Also, too, we have, and this is pretty sweet, this is VIP experience, my friends, for the Outskirts Music Festival on Friday at Sastel Center. Third Eye Blind and Jelly Roll co-headliners. Wide Mouth Mason is there. Braden King, Cooper Allen, all on the bill. That's going to be a pretty spectacular day of music. Anyway, we have Tier 1 tickets. So you're there right at the front of the stage, right? You've got exclusive access, entry early. You're not in lineup with everybody else. You've got full service bar at your beck and call, washrooms, and you're just treated like a VIP. Plus, you get some swag to remember the day by. Here's what we're looking for before we give that baby away later this week is we would like to know something about your favorite concert or most significant, memorable. Maybe it was your first concert experience. Share them all. We've been just getting flooded with some great concert stories on the Seeger Rewards text line, 306-938-9800. Keep them coming. Kirk talks about the best concert he's ever been to, a Kiss concert. He says, if you've ever been to a Kiss concert, you know exactly what I'm talking about. And you know what, Kirk? I agree with you. Took my daughter to see Kiss out at Sastel Center years ago. And so we were there, and she looks at me at one point, and she says, like, do they play any other songs? And I said, no, same melody, different lyrics, great concert. So just put your earplugs back in, and let's get this thing done. Great show. Sean says, my favorite show, Ozzy. Rest his soul. He came with Rob Zombie. Shirley's favorite, a Bryan Adams show. She had front row seats. That would be amazing. Concert stories. Michelle told the story today. Tom Cochran show. And she went to a Moxie's right before the show, and Aqua, the band Aqua, was there, and she was the only one who recognized who they were. What a great story that is. So if you got some of those great concert stories, we could give you an even better concert story because you would be front and center at the Outskirts Music Festival coming up on Friday. So get us those stories, 306-938-9800.

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Chris Isaac on 98 Cool 208. Guy almost gets whiplash from looking at the weather forecast. We've got now a weather statement, in fact, that there's potential for funnel clouds developing. And every time I look out and I think, look, it seems like it's almost clearing up, then it comes back in again. My hope is that at least it doesn't rain out the ball game again tonight. Saskatoon Berries playing host to Moose Jaw Miller Express. That's always a good game, too. 7 o'clock at the Patch at Cairns Field. A lot of sad dads yesterday as they got rained out in their Father's Day contest. That's going to be rescheduled. So far, we've had 3 rainouts here in the month of June. 3 rainouts. That's crazy. Anyway, hoping that we can get things back on track and get some ball games on the field. Here comes Avril Lavigne on 98 Cool in the No Review Workday.

Christian Crush, 98 Cool. Want to take a second here to recognize an individual from Saskatoon, Brian Rossnagel, who has been inducted or being inducted into the Canadian Agricultural Hall of Fame. If you've been involved in Prairie Land or you've been at the U of S anytime, you probably bumped into Brian Rossnagel at some point. The guy's incredible. He was part of the development of more than 100 barley and oat varieties over the course of a 35-year career at the University of Saskatchewan Crop Development Center. And because of his work, yields have improved, quality and the global competitiveness of Western Canadian cereal production has gone up. And as a result, Brian Rossnagel being inducted into the Canadian Agriculture Hall of Fame. So, Brian, congratulations, man. Good on you. You deserve it. Got some incredible people in this province. Here comes Sense.

0: Hey, Jared here. This is a look at what's cool around Saskatoon. Well, here's a concert that'll give you something to talk about. 98 Cool is excited to present Bonnie Raitt live at TCU Place Thursday, June 25th, featuring special guest John Cleary. 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

No rain is not the problem. Not in Western Canada. Well, I shouldn't say that. Out in BC, I was talking to a guy who lives next door to me. He was out in BC last week, and it was hot and dry out there. Meanwhile, in Alberta yesterday, they got some crazy, crazy weather in Edmonton specifically. And I know from watching the Eskimo football game back on Saturday. By the way, how about those Riders and that win over Calgary? Was that not a beautiful thing? Come on. Anyway, the weather that they're having in Edmonton is Sunday alone. They had like 75 millimeters of rain. And this morning, citizens were being encouraged not to take showers, not to flush the toilet, because the sewage system is so overwhelmed with all the water that's fallen. It's over capacity right now. And what they're trying to do is alleviate the potential for any more basements, you know, flooding with the sewer backup the best they can. It's crazy weather here in Saskatoon. Well, we've got a special weather statement in effect in that the weather conditions are conducive to some funnel clouds developing. Keep your eyes to the sky. Take precautions when necessary. As for the weather, it's 16. Showers off and on throughout the day. Down to 10 tonight. Tomorrow, 18 degrees for a daytime high. And a 60% chance we'll get wet. Then it looks like sun comes out Wednesday, Thursday, Friday. Looks like it's all going to be nice, and temperatures in the mid-20s for daytime highs.

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14: This is Venice Ferguson with your Saskatoon weather. Saskatoon is under both a special weather statement for the possibility of funnel clouds and a thunderstorm watch. Mainly cloudy and a high of 17. Showers with a risk of thunderstorm this afternoon and evening. 5 to 10 millimeters of rain expected overnight, a low of 10. Tomorrow, cloudy, 60% chance of showers, risk of thunderstorm in the afternoon and a high of 18. And then sunshine, high 22 Wednesday, Thursday and Friday, high 25.
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Nelly Furtado. Promiscuous 98 Cool playing Saskatoon's greatest hits from the 90s and newer. Shout out to all the dads yesterday. Maybe it wasn't the Father's Day that everybody had anticipated, you know, going fishing, going golfing, all of those type of things kind of off the table with the way the weather was. However, still had a chance to do some barbecue. And I have to send a shout out to the makers of Yeti, right? Y-E-T/T. It's from Bigfoot Vodka, right? So Yetis, you get it. Okay. Anyway, they brought this new drink to market, and I love it. It's a local company doing big things in that particular space. And as for something to sip on when you're out barbecue in the rain, it was awesome. So all those involved with Yeti, you got a great product. Now we just need some heat and sunshine to enjoy it in. Here's Amanda Marshall on Cool.

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4: This week on Crime Stoppers Unmasked, we're asking for the public's help on identifying two suspects in an unprovoked bear spray assault on Saskatoon Transit. On June 10th, 2026, the two suspects boarded the bus in the downtown terminal and refused to pay their fares when requested by the driver. They made their way to the back of the bus, which was headed towards 8th Street. As the bus approaches 8th Street and Cumberland Avenue, an older male is bear sprayed at the back of the bus, causing numerous riders at the back to be hit as well. The suspect then sprays the victim two more times before exiting the bus and leaving the scene in an unknown direction. This resulted in the entire bus having to be evacuated and taken out of service. Suspect 1 is described as a male in his late teens or early 20s. He's wearing a black Crook and Castles hoodie, red shorts that go past the knees, a black New York Yankees ball cap with a name written in white lettering on the right side along with a heart, and his hair is shoulder length. Suspect 2 is a male in his late 40s or 50s, backwards ball cap with red lettering and a white symbol, black hoodie, blue jeans, had a mustache, white runners, and a thin build. You can also watch for photos and videos of the suspects on Facebook, Instagram, and our homepage. Do you have information about this crime or who is responsible? 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We don't want your name, we just want your assistance. 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
8: You want the moves like Jagger. I've got the moves like Jagger. I've got the moves like Jagger.
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And let me tell you this. You're never wasting your time when you're spending some time trying to win tickets to concerts. And oh, do we have some big shows coming up this week in Saskatoon. Thursday night, want to draw your attention. Thursday night, it's Bonnie Raitt playing at TCU Place. Tickets are available online. We're going to give you a chance tomorrow. Gregor and I were talking about this. We're going to give you a chance tomorrow to win front row tickets to see Bonnie Raitt. In the meantime, I do have another pair of sweet tickets in row C at TCU Place. So those are pretty good seats. All you have to do is text Bonnie to the Seeger Rewards text line at 306-938-9800 at the end of today's show. We will announce the winner and they'll be headed off to the concert. It's 308 with REM on Cool.

Justin Bieber and Sorry. 98 Pool, playing Saskatoon's greatest hits from the 90s and newer. I'm Steve Chisholm, and I want to lay some mosquito knowledge on you that I just uncovered this weekend. Well, it was raining, so you get a chance to do some reading. And this is from a legitimate site. So mosquitoes, because now with all the rain that we've been getting and stuff, make sure that you're out in your backyard dumping the water out of any standing water, because it doesn't take a whole lot of standing water and the mosquitoes get in there and then they start breeding. Did you know this, though? Because everybody always says, well, what about the birds that eat the mosquitoes? Well, did you know this? According to scientists, mosquitoes actually have a negative impact on bird population because of the viruses that they spread. And birds prefer larger insects than mosquitoes, even bats. Mosquitoes make up less than 4% of their diet. So there is no proof of a negative effect on birds or bats by reducing the population of mosquitoes. So as far as you mosquitoes are concerned, know this. It is game on, my friends, because you're not doing everything that we thought you were doing. It's gonna take-

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will be here forever. Yeah, down with Webster on 98 Cool. Another day of sketchy weather in this province. It's been wild here, the month of June, and how quickly it's gone by. Yesterday was June 21st, so for somebody like me who likes to round up and down, it was the first day of summer. All right, days now start getting shorter, believe it or not, and I can't believe I said that out loud. However, the fact is there's a special weather statement in effect for Saskatoon, potential for some funnel clouds to develop. Keep your eyes to the sky. If you feel threatened, find some safety. Don't mess around with it. 16 degrees is where we're at. Down to 10 tonight, showers, more showers tomorrow in 18, and then finally some sunshine for Wednesday, Thursday, Friday. It could be unsettled by the time the weekend rolls around. June just has been a wet one. I was reading that there are certainly going to be some records set as far as rainfall in the month of June. Hopefully it's working for the egg. Here comes TLC, no scrubs, cool.

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11: Two RCMP officers were seriously injured while responding to an assault in Melville. What RCMP are saying about the shooting and the four-hour standoff that followed in the community last night.
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14: This is Venice Ferguson with your Saskatoon weather. Saskatoon is under both a special weather statement for the possibility of funnel clouds and a thunderstorm watch. Mainly cloudy and a high of 17. Showers with a risk of thunderstorm this afternoon and evening. 5 to 10 millimeters of rain expected overnight, a low of 10. Tomorrow, cloudy, 60% chance of showers, risk of thunderstorm in the afternoon and a high of 18. And then sunshine. High 22 Wednesday, Thursday, and Friday, high 25.
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It's the Bernie Ladies and Jane on 98 Cool. Looking for some entertainment this week? And really, who isn't? As the school year winds down, yeah, looking for take some of the stress off. We've been running hard here coming up on the end of June. Wednesday night, this is a truly unique event. It is Pride Bingo Night hosted by Curl Sask and the Prairie Lily Curling Club. So it's Wednesday night, HMCS Unicorn over on 4th Avenue. 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So the doors open at 6. 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Be there for everything. 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Little entertainment, unique event, Wednesday night here in Saskatoon. Here comes Finger 11. It's One Thing.

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0: Kryptonite from Three Doors Down on 98 Cool. It is Jared this afternoon in for Mr. Steve Chisholm. Just taking a quick pause to take a look at traffic details around Saskatoon. It looks like Circle South eastbound traffic just past Clarence is a little bit backed up. And then, of course, Circle Drive North, which is kind of the first spot that I look around rush hour. It is, as expected, moving really slow. Specifically, it's the worst going east right at First Avenue North. It is backed up just about all the way back to Airport Drive. So word to the wise there. You might save yourself a little bit of time if you avoid that.
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98 Cool. That is Odds with It Falls Apart. We're almost up to 5 o'clock. Hey, here's a really sweet chance to win some tickets to Outskirts Music Festival. That's coming up on Friday. Third Eye Blind is going to be there. Jelly Roll, Wide Mouth Mason. Man, there's a throwback. Braden King, Cooper Allen. A little bit of rock, a little bit of country. And it's all outdoors at Sasktel Center. Love an outdoor show. So there are tier one tickets to the festival. 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

Just after 5 o'clock, that is Jimmy Eat World with The Middle. It is Jared this afternoon. I'm covering for Steve Chisholm. So I've got a memory. So way back from when I was in elementary school, this was at Vanscoy. There was a local a cappella group that they would tour between all the different schools, and they would perform a cappella shows for the students. They would sometimes be at the X, and they'd sometimes be at the malls. And this was a thing, like, as a kid, these guys got me so interested in music. They were called Hoja. I don't know if you remember them or not, but I specifically have a memory. Almost every time they played, they would open with this song.

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1: Hey, Jared here. This is a look at what's cool around Saskatoon. 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
15: Two RCMP officers were seriously injured while responding to an assault in Melville. What RCMP are saying about the shooting and the four-hour standoff that followed in the community last night.
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saw 98 Kool playing the coolest music ever made under a severe thunderstorm watch for Saskatoon and area. Heard some people saw some funnel-looking clouds just north of the city. I don't know if it actually turned into a full funnel cloud. 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

0: 98 Cool. Hey, Jared here. This is a look at what's cool around Saskatoon. 98 Cool is a proud partner of STARS and thrilled to support the 9th annual Field of STARS event at Prairieland during Ag in Motion on Tuesday, July 21st. 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